Imagine a song that really reached out and touched kids, and not in a Daily Mail way, innocence corrupted, but in a way where criticism remained constructive and wasn't

kids being raised by slightly bigger kids. Society seems unfazed that this is how it is, while I'm constantly amazed that this is how it is. They confuse love at first sight with lust at first light. It must have hurt, right, when trust first took flight. You're young, you've no rights, you long for new heights, but some of those nights more than love bites. Tops crop, skirts stop at the top of their thighs, and the boys got that hungry look in their eyes. They want to be grown up and have respect, you see, but they're acting uneducated sexually. I ain't saying be celibate, go out and have your fun, but there's plenty you can do without impregnation, and there ain't nothing wrong at all with having children. Just build yourself a little before

from their lives, people getting off their faces for a quiet night in, kids rolling around the streets, rowing and fighting, but it's all just because life ain't too exciting, and it's easier than trying to do the right thing, but there are other choices if you want them. You don't have to toe the line and just float with the flotsam. You can feel your time better when you find a passion. The internet and public services give free education, so it really ain't a case of rich or poor. It's a case of self-motivation and nothing more. Like Billy says, whether you have or you have not,

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And on paydays, all we ever reap is slim pickings. 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

cotton candy on the outside, and inside is rotten. Fancy and swell, but always melts down to nothing. Now that is my definition of hell. Corrupting our lives, just trouble and strife. 24/7, not just from 9 to 5. Around the clock, on the spot, cause we got to survive all the time. 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
2: Well, the good times can get us in the set of nine field blue. 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

a note, and then I revisit that note the next day, and I expand on that note. 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

Lolita, and I'm not supposed to play with boys. Mon cœur est à papa.

shooting from ballistic Berlin, fueled by the Finnish rude boy engineering front, headlocked in gridlock, oozing through Flanders. White kicker, magic plants, poppies of remembrance.

our scope. The Netherlands are untethered. Rhizomic gastropods interweave slender tails.

grew up in knows that he'll never come back. Oh, but the night outside is far below, his heart is pumping blood.